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1: I just do me, pull up in that ooh-wee. I just do me, pull up in that

hitchhiked her way across USA. Plucked her eyebrows on the way, shaved her legs, and then he was a she. She says, hey babe, take a walk on the wild side.

gave it away. 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